Every night's live with Bev Rainey. That's me. Wake up tomorrow morning with Kincaid and Dallas. Spend your middays with Megan Marie. And ride home with Roger. Here on Colorado's Cat Country 95.1.

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That's me. Wake up tomorrow morning with Kincaid and Dallas. 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Here on Colorado's Cat Country 95.1.

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That's me. Wake up tomorrow morning with Kincaid and Dallas. Spend your middays with Megan Marie and ride home with Roger here on Colorado's Cat Country 95.1.

0: Country Nights Live with Bev Rainey. That's me. Wake up tomorrow morning with Kincaid and Dallas. 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

0: Don't lie. You're in a public restroom. You see somebody use the restroom and they don't wash their hands. Are you judging them? Do you judge them? Don't lie.
1: What if the soap or hand sanitizer smelled like Mountain Dew? You think more people would wash their hands? Well, you can buy Mountain Dew Baja Blast hand sanitizer at Walmart now. This is how we solve that epidemic.

some interesting song titles on Kenny Chesney's new album, Silver Sands Marina, out September 25th. Of course, it just got weird with Megan Maroney. Might be the most out there one, but Sad Casino, Shot a Car into Space, Goldfish. I can't wait to hear this album. It may be a little out there, which I'm into. This one's on it. It's Kenny. Carry on the Overnight.

On top of a brand new song with Lauren Elena, you can now drink and cool your drinks like King Brownies, teamed up with Coleman for a collapsible cooler and a tumbler. One of those cups you put water in. I used to hate on those things and be like, how many do you need? You need a lot. You leave them places, you lose them places. I get why people have 15 of them. I have two, and I need more. So thank you, K9.

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0: 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Here's Southern Colorado's most accurate forecast.
1: Partly to mostly cloudy, with once again increasing storm chances during the afternoon and evening. Could see some heavier rainfall with localized flooding impacting your evening drive. Cooler temperatures with highs in the mid-80s. With the KKTV 11 Alert Weather, I'm meteorologist Kevin Bloomberg.

I love that song. That is new music. Hudson Westbrook with Painted You Pretty here on Cat Country 95.1. I'm Megan Marie. Morgan Wallen dropped the new song last week, and he said more new music coming very soon. So stay tuned. It's Thought You Should Know on Cat Country 95.1. What's going

Carry On, Cat Country 95.1. He announced the track listing for his upcoming album, Silver Sands Marina. And yeah, he's got another collab on there with Megan Maroney. That album drops on September 25th. It's Bailey Zimmerman on Cat Country 95.1.

0: Riley Green with Think As You Drunk. 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Click on the concert calendar if you want to get tickets. You're riding home with Roger on Colorado's Cat Country 95.1. Here's the number one song in the country in the charts, Morgan Wallen, Don't We.
1: Wouldn't trade this island for a stone cold $1 million. 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